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1: 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I don't need the pollen count or the darn tootin' moon phase.
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0: Look at that. Earthquakes, famine, pestilence. That's all that's ever on the news. It's bad news.
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Who says Christmas only comes once a year? Join Appleton Harley-Davidson for a festive summer celebration with a purpose. It's their Christmas in July bike night on Thursday, July 30th, starting at 6 p.m. They're bringing the holiday cheer to July to make the season brighter for local families. 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

0: Who says Christmas only comes once a year? 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

0: popcorn.com.
1: And again this year, there'll be plenty of popcorn. And along with food, which is another thing I want to bring up, there will be free food at this venue that will be provided to feed your family. So absolutely come out and get a free meal out of it, as long with these vendors, what they had to offer as well.
2: Well, sir, is there anything else you want to tell us about for National Night Out? Because we want people to attend and learn more about our community, especially our law enforcement community.
1: Absolutely. One thing that I forgot to mention earlier, we actually have bouncy houses this year for the young kids as well. And we have dental screenings that Matthew Walker is going to provide at the event as well, so people can get free dental screenings. Our Clarksville Police Department's going to be there. The Montgomery County Sheriff's Department's going to be there, as long with other first responders, just to interact with the kids, kind of explain what we do on a daily basis. You know, we're not here just to take people to jail. We're here to help the community as well. And that's something we want to demonstrate at this event.
2: One more thing I want to ask you about. What about Lifelight? I know they have been there in years past. Are they scheduled to be there again this year?
1: Yes, they are scheduled to be there. I'm glad you brought that up. They're going to land and let people get a good look at the helicopter. So that'll be fun for everybody as well.
2: Sergeant Wiesing, before we let you get out of here, one more time, sort of recap everything going on with National Night Out.
1: Absolutely. So National Night Out is going to be held on August 4th from 5:30 to 7:30 p.m. at Austin Peay State University campus. It's going to be between the Dunn Center and Fort Terrace Stadium. And we look forward to seeing everybody there. And I want to emphasize that everything at this event is completely free. Look forward to seeing you all.
2: Sergeant Wiesing, want to thank you for being on our Community Corner, and thank you and the Clarksville Police Department for everything you do to keep us safe in our community. But mainly, thank you for being here.
1: Thank you, Mr. Irwin. Thank you so much for having me.
2: Finally, Brooke Katz and Suzanne Adkisson with Blood Assurance join me in the studio. Both Brooke and Suzanne spoke with me about the nonprofit that provides life-giving blood to many hospitals and medical centers in the region. They also shared details about the importance of donating blood and how many people benefit from the blood that is donated. Brooke, want to welcome you to our Community Corner, and thank you so much for being here, because you are talking about blood assurance. So I know you all have been in Clarksville for a while. Yeah. So why don't you tell me a little bit about blood insurance, and for anyone who doesn't know?
3: Yeah, and thank you so much for having me here to talk about this. It is so important. So Blood Assurance is a nonprofit blood center, and we are the primary supplier for most of the hospitals here in Middle Tennessee, including Vanderbilt here in Clarksville. And so people can come in, they donate blood, plasma, or platelets, and those go to our local patients. So it's really important to make sure that we have a steady supply of people coming in to donate, because our hospitals have a really large need.
2: This is such an obvious question, but I always ask, what is so important about donating blood?
3: Yeah, it's a good question, too. I think one that gets overlooked a lot of the time. Blood is a medicine that cannot be manufactured. The only way that we can have this medicine for people when they really need it is through the generosity of donors. And it is used every single day. This is an important medicine that's used in our hospitals and our emergency rooms for crash victims who may be bleeding out. It's used for cancer patients. It's used for transplant patients. It's used for heart patients. I mean, the need goes on. And a good statistic that I have, Vanderbilt University Medical Center, downtown Nashville, we are their primary supplier. They do a blood or platelet or plasma transfusion every 7 to 8 minutes.
2: Well, now, Brooke, you mentioned about the importance of blood and also about how you can't go out and buy it. You touched on that, but tell me more about that.
3: You know, I think it's one of the most special things about what we do. You think about modern medicine and how far we've come, the technological advances that we have in therapeutics and all of the different treatments that are available to people. But the one thing that no modern medicine has come up with yet is a replacement for blood. And that shows you how special it is. And I think that shows you how special the gift is that you give. It's this one thing, this life force that we all share, that we can give to one another to make each other's lives better. And I just think that's truly special.
2: Now, Brooke, a lot of people are probably a little nervous. I won't say scared, but they're just not sure about giving blood. So kind of walk me through the steps of what happens when you walk through the door.

0: Or is that blood assurance?
1: Yeah, it's really easy. And I think it's a lot easier than most people realize. So you come in, you'll be greeted. We will ask for your ID. So make sure you bring your ID with you to any blood center or if you come out to a blood drive. Then you'll go back for a questionnaire where, you know, we make sure to get a full good health history on you. And then you go through a little health assessment. So they'll check things like your heart rate, your temperature, your iron levels, and just make sure everything is good, your resting heart rate. So you get a free little mini physical out of it. And if everything looks good, then you proceed with the donation process. And if you're doing whole blood, the donation is a lot shorter than most people think. I think you're thinking that the whole donation is going to take an hour. It doesn't. It takes maybe anywhere from 5 to 15 minutes, up to maybe 20 minutes, but usually it's pretty quick. And then afterwards, you get to enjoy snacks and sodas or a Gatorade to make sure that you feel good. And especially if you're a first-time donor, I'd encourage people, hang out for a little while. There's no rush. We've got great staff there that'll make sure that you're comfortable and that you feel good before you go home. So it really is an easy process. Our people are trained to help you, especially if you're a first-time donor, because I understand it's nobody likes needles. I mean, nobody does, and that's okay, but it's a small part of the whole process. It's a little prick, and then you're done in 10, 15 minutes. Entire process, start to finish, takes about maybe an hour, 45 minutes to an hour, just because the health questionnaire can be a little bit lengthier, and then the health assessment.
0: Brooke, we talked a few moments ago, of course, about the importance of donating blood. You took us through the steps of it. Let's talk about eligibility. Now, I'm a type 1 diabetic, I've given blood before.
1: Yes.
0: So tell me who is eligible to give blood. We need to let everybody know that.
1: Yeah, and most people are eligible, even though I think there's a lot of people who think, oh, no, I can't because I have diabetes. No, you're eligible. And also, you know, people think, well, my iron level was low once, so I'm not able to donate. Well, you need to check that. You can still get that rechecked and make sure it may be up. You know, there are things that you can do to improve your iron levels. We have a handy section on our website. If you go to it, bloodassurance.org, listed on there will be a list of medications that would cause you to be deferred, but it's a short list. It's not a lot. So most people, if you're over the age of 18, 17 with parental consent, you're more than 110 pounds, you're pretty healthy, you're going to be able to donate. So most people are able to give. The other thing is a lot of people think because they lived overseas, particularly with mad cow disease, that was something that did defer you for a long time. It doesn't anymore. And a lot of overseas travel, you're still good to donate. And I would encourage people, if you're unsure, the best thing to do, just call our donor center. Somebody can help walk you through it and make sure that you're good to go. But by and large, most people are eligible to give.
0: Well, Brooke, let's talk about percentages here for just a moment. I guess a lot of people really don't donate blood, and we wish more did donate. Isn't that right?
1: That is so true. And I think people have a perception that more people give than they actually do. So the reality is only about 3% of the eligible population donates. That's 3% holding up our hospitals and all of those patients. And if just 1% more donated, we would not have shortages anymore. If 2% more donated, we would have a surplus. And it's not just the occasional donors. We have people who come in regularly. Maybe they donate once a year. If they donate twice a year, if you donate twice a year, donate four times a year. If we need the consistency in those donations, because that's truly how we keep the hospitals supplied. And it takes around 530 donors every day for us to take care of the hospitals that we serve. So that's a daily need, and it doesn't take a vacation. Doesn't matter if it's the 4th of July. It doesn't matter if it's Christmas, if it's Thanksgiving. We have to meet those needs every single day. And the only way we can do that is through donations. So I just encourage people. It's such an easy thing to do with such a tremendous impact. Your one donation has the power to save up to 3 lives, because it can be broken down into platelets, plasma, and whole blood, or red cells, excuse me. And so it's the one thing that you can do that truly makes a huge difference. And it's so easy, doesn't cost money. You get a $40 e-gift card if you come before July 7th, but the need is always there. You know, that's the other thing that I would say is, you know, please don't stop giving. when the gift card isn't there anymore. Because the reality is we are a nonprofit. And the goal at the end of the day is to supply the hospitals with quality, tested, safe, effective blood from donations at the lowest cost possible. So we try to keep the overhead as low as possible as well. So we do the gift cards. Those are usually because it's a situation where we desperately need the donors. But I would hope that people find it in their heart to give regardless of whatever the gift is, because at the end of the day, the real reward, I would hope, is just knowing that you're saving lives and that you're changing lives.
0: Brooke, you talked about giving blood, you know, on a regular basis. So how often can a person give blood? And then tell us about blood. Does have a shelf life, doesn't it?
1: It does. So if you were to donate regularly, you can come in and give whole blood every 56 days. And then if you're doing something like platelets, you can give platelets every 7 days. So it just depends on what kind of product that you're giving. Blood, whole blood, does have a short shelf life. It's about 30 days. But then platelets have an incredibly short shelf life of only about 5 days. So having those regular donors is also incredibly important. And for people who don't know, you know, platelets are sort of the sticky substance in your body that helps your blood clot. And when cancer patients specifically are going through chemotherapy, the chemotherapy drugs don't really care what kind of cells they're destroying. They can destroy the cancer cells, but they also really harm healthy cells. And so in order to protect these patients, often they need whole blood transfusions and they need platelet transfusions. So it's really important that people give as often as they can, because you're constantly having to face a need. I mean, the hospitals, I've heard my bosses refer to it, and I would say that this is accurate. It is relentless. It is a relentless need, because every single day there is someone, multiple someones, who are needing blood, platelets, or plasma. And so having those regular donations makes an incredible difference. So if you can come in every 56 days to give whole blood, I would encourage you to do that. And the more you give, the easier it gets. And we have loyalty clubs too. So, you know, if you are an O donor particularly, there's a huge need for O whole blood donors, either O positive or O negative. O positive is the more common blood type in the United States, so it's often used at hospitals. But then O negative is the universal donor, meaning that you can give to anyone regardless of their blood type. And that is critical to have for emergency rooms, for ambulances. We're starting to see a lot more ambulances carry blood, medical helicopters, so that when something happens, they can transfuse you quickly. So for those donors, we have what's called our HERO program, and you can accumulate some extra rewards by donating regularly.
0: Well, Suzanne, I want to welcome you to our community corner, and you're going to be talking more about blood assurance. So tell me a little something about what's going on in our community right here in Clarksville, Montgomery County, with blood assurance.
2: Thank you, Lee. I would be delighted to share some of this information about what I've been working on here in Clarksville. Clarksville resident. I live here and I work and live and play right here in this community. So my job is to run all of the mobile operations for Clarksville and Montgomery County. And what that means is, outside of the donor center on Wilmer Rudolph Boulevard, I'm in charge of booking blood drives with different organizations, businesses, schools, churches, civic groups, all of those different parts of the community. I'm out there working to schedule blood drives, to teach coordinators how to recruit and how to share the message, and then just to help them every step of the way to fill those appointment slots so that we can reach a goal that we set together on how many units we're going to provide to the hospital as a result of that blood drive.
0: Well, let's talk about blood drives and the mobile blood service. Now, let's say a business or maybe a nonprofit organization, if they're having an event, they would like to have blood assurance come out. So tell me how that works.
2: We are interested in working with any kind of a business or church that, when we have over 100 people gathering, really that's kind of the point where it's feasible to have a successful collection. And so if you are an employer that employs 100 to 200 people, I would be interested in sharing with you what an impact you could have on our local blood supply. It's a great way to give back as a business to your community. It's a great way to engage employees. We have many businesses we work with that have something akin to a wellness club, and they might award donors some points towards their wellness goals. Also, because of the mini physical you receive when you donate, that can also count towards like your health plan, depending on what kind of a health plan you have. Of course, there's always instances we have plenty of manufacturers here. We have times when their employees might have an accident. They might have a safety issue on the floor and somebody might need blood. And it's really wonderful to have a community of employees come together to support a coworker. Maybe they need surgery, or maybe somebody's received a diagnosis of cancer in their family. The employees can rally behind that person and show their support by holding a blood drive. But truly what we need is for people to hold a blood drive regularly. So we know that our hospitals need blood constantly. And as an organization, we need 540 donors every single day to meet the needs of the hospitals. So when we have a program with a business or a church or a community center, and we are holding blood drives every 56 days, or maybe quarterly, or maybe three times a year, if that's what's going to work for that entity, we know that we can count on those units three times a year or four times a year. And that helps us forecast what we're going to have on hand to the hospitals. And that helps the hospitals forecast the ability to do things like schedule surgeries and to know that they will have what is needed to take care of patients, the everyday patients that might need blood, as well as the traumas that could be coming in.
0: All right, Suzanne, we're going to wrap up Community Corner with you, and we need contact information because I just realized we haven't mentioned about where the Blood Assurance Center is on Wilma Rudolph Boulevard. Forgive me, but let's get all that right now. If people want to donate at the Blood Assurance Center, and maybe they want to do a mobile, so tell me all about that.
2: Absolutely. Our center is open 6 days a week. The address is 1767 Wilma Rudolph Boulevard, and it is in a small plaza close to Dunbar Cave Road, where it crosses Wilma, in between the CNS Auto Repair and the Sonic. You can find us there, and we would suggest you can walk in, but we do suggest you call ahead to book an appointment, just so that way you don't have to wait. Our team there is very friendly, they're very good, they're professional, and they're experienced. So they will take great care of you. And then if you would like to find a mobile blood drive, maybe you're in the north area of Clarksville and it's not convenient to go down there, it is very easy to find our mobile blood drives by going to bloodassurance.org. You can click on the button on the top right that says schedule a donation. And then you just put in your zip code and hit go. It's going to show you everything that's coming up within a certain radius in the community over the next several weeks. From there, it's easy to select a blood drive that's convenient for you to participate in and schedule your appointment. You can elect to get a text reminder, which many people do. Since we're all so busy, you'll get a text reminder. And the text reminder includes a link to the health questionnaire that you need to complete the day of your donation. But to save time, you can complete that before you actually report for your appointment. I always suggest find a friend, find a cousin, find a parent, find a child. Bring someone along with you for double impact. It's always nicer also when you donate with someone that you love and care about. This is an essential act of community service. It feels good to do it. And what I mean by that is, although we all have to get poked with a needle, on the other end of that donation is someone whose life you're saving. And that's something to be proud of. And we all have so many things to be stressed about and to be worried about. I think going out to donate blood is something tangible you can do for your community. And it's something that it's a badge of honor to know, even if you're feeling really badly about other things, you have something to feel really good about. I love also, I can see here on the wall, your Be Good, do good, feel good. We recently had a t-shirt that said, do good, feel good. And it's true. It's true. It's a way to pay it forward, and it does feel good. So we invite people to come and participate, come 2 to 4 times a year. If you have the ability to organize a blood drive program with a group, your church or your business, please reach out for me. And we would love to answer your questions, kind of get you started, talk about what it might look like. We need more people to come out more often to truly have the blood we need to keep our community safe.
0: Well, Suzanne, want to thank you and Brooke for being here talking about blood assurance and sharing a lot of great information on Community Corner.
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0: Look at that. Earthquakes, famine, pestilence. That's all that's ever on the news. It's bad news.
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0: 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Earthquakes, famine, pestilence. That's all that's ever on the news. It's bad news.
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This hour brought to you by Clarksville Throttle. Coming soon to Clarksville, a one-of-a-kind automotive museum featuring vintage cars and motorcycles. 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